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Need some too. 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Am I supposed to send it down?

0: Escuchas Conexión 98.1 FM.
1: When I was pregnant in jail, I thought I was going to have a baby and the baby would never be with me, but I was acquitted a month and 3 days before Tupac was born. I was real happy because I had a son.

flash their lights and chase the dog all night. But I won't pull over nor give up, 'cause I just don't give up. Yeah, I'm from the side, boy, where we was born and raised, straight up to ride.